by the conservative regular girl that still can be the thorough as don't need your psychic as reach your zodiac sign. It must be a Gemini moon, cause we about to go half. Mistakenly, nobody been in a bag, but how many bodies done been in her bag?

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Yeah, baby. Let's keep it going.

0: have you ever had the whole family beer up? 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
0: Yeah. I hate my dad.
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0: just gonna wing it, man. We gonna let it flow.
1: We gonna wing it, just like that. Like Raul did on Mexico yesterday. Hey. Ooh, what, by the way, 3-0. Well, not 3-0, but they're undefeated, what I meant to say. USA also won earlier today, so they're undefeated as well.

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1: Yay!
0: It is actually Jersey Mike's.
1: Wow.
0: Yeah. Jersey Mike's is number one, man.
1: Hey, they just built one right here in Burbank. I gotta go try it now.
0: I actually like Jersey Mike's. Like, I see there's this TikTok channel about this guy who works at Jersey Mike's, and he like cooks up all this crazy stuff.
1: Mm.
0: And he tells you if you want that, what to order. Because you can apparently customize the numbers.
1: Okay.

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2: 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She let me, now you know how I go. Who trippin', I ain't trippin', I just go with the flow. I'm on the 405, it's 304. Make back of the range, it's your main thing. From the bottom, getting all our lane change. That's my

0: lined up this weekend?
1: Got lined up. 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Working and living life.
0: Are you a dad or not?
1: Yeah, I am a dad.
0: Well, happy early Father's Day to you, my guy. Matter of fact, I'm going to go ahead and lace you up with a Father's Day gift. You are caller 10. You win a pair of tickets to see Kid Cudi next week. 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
1: Oh, thank you, bro. Good looking out. 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Thank you, Power 102. 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
0: Of course, man. 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Happy early Father's Day to all the dads out there.
2: You know what I mean? 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All the good dads out there. 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
0: Once again, all the good dads. You heard that, right? She said the good dads, not the bad dads. 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
2: Yeah.
0: The ones that are working hard every day, going at it for their families. Yep. 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
2: Want to see your kids win, spending time with them. Remember, time is the most important.

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1: Woo, shout out to my sis Maya, man.
0: She your sis?
1: That's my sis,
0: I'm trying to be your bro. I'm trying to be your bro-in-law.
1: Yo, I literally had her here like 2 weeks ago.
0: I know, you didn't tell me.
1: No, I did tell you.
0: Did you?
1: Yeah.
0: Because I don't remember. I don't remember. Maybe the text didn't come in. You know what I'm saying? Maybe my phone carrier was hating.
1: Man, Maya, she'll be back, though. She's coming back in like 2 weeks, right?
0: Well, I can't wait till she's back, and I want to see her. You know what I'm saying? I'm going to walk.

0: Tony, y'all don't love. All right, so we got some gift ideas. Charisma, go ahead and hit them with three real quick.
1: Ooh, okay. If you're talking about a Father's Day gift for your husband or your man or your baby daddy.
0: Or your dad.
1: You know what I mean? No, hold on. This is gift number one.
0: Okay, okay, I got
1: so
0: you.
1: So this is just for the ladies who are getting some for their man.
0: Okay,
1: all right?
0: Go.
1: Give him a spa day.
0: Spa day is cool.
1: I'm not kidding. Especially if you have a man that is like a construction worker or he's on his feet all day or anything like that. Get him a spa day.
0: Okay.
1: Trust me, all right? And if this is for your dad, if this is for your father, dads are sentimental. All you got to do is go down, get a cute picture, print it out on a hoodie, and I guarantee you, your pops is going to love that more than anything that costs hella money. You know what I'm saying?
0: Okay.
1: And what? We got one more?
0: Yeah.
1: Just 'cause kids. Make your daddy something, man. Just make him
0: dry.
1: Make him something.

0: give myself.
1: Stop, so it's kind of my list too.
0: So look, GTA 6 is dropping. Get on ahead, get them that pre-order. GTA 6. Gas expensive as hell, so get them some gas, a gas card.
1: Oh, that's a good one,
0: A gas card.
1: Yeah,
0: and then also a World Cup jersey personalized with his name on the back. He's going to love that. You know what I'm saying?
1: I like it.
0: Number 69.

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0: One thing I forgot to add to the Father's Day gift ideas.
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0: We got it for you right now. 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
1: Oh, yeah.
0: We'll be there as well. Going down next week, June 26th, Crypto.com Arena. Tapping to win. What are we doing over here, man?
1: Man, it's Friday. It's the weekend. Let's get into this Boss Man D-Lo motion party featuring Meg Thee Stallion.
0: It's a motion party with B-Nice, DJ Charisma on Power 106, yo.
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1: 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I mean, look, from a fella's perspective, I think, like, half is kind of crazy. Maybe he could have picked up a little more than half.

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0: First, we hit the east side of L.A., Boyle Heights. To me, it's the same thing. So pass the kite. Yes, it is, dog. The weather doesn't change. Now we
2: So the weather's the same in Boyle Heights and East L.A.?
0: Absolutely, yeah. Dog.
2: Is San Fernando and Pacoima the same thing?
0: Oh, you better watch it out.
2: Exactly.
0: Yuck.
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or something about a conservative regular girl that still can beat a thorough as don't need your psychic reach your zodiac sign. It must be a Gemini moon, cause we about to go half. Mistakenly, nobody been in a bag, but how many bodies done been in her bag?

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0: Chris from LA kicking it. 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
0: Hold on, perrito. 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That's I Want to Love You.

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It's your homeboy B Nice. And coming up in the next 20 minutes, I got a family four-pack of tickets to Six Flags Magic Mountain. 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It's called Janice Shush. Well, at least that's the clean way to say it.

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0: Who's riding with me on this Friday?
1: Yo, what's up, Philly? This is Tammy from East LA Commerce.
0: What's up, my boy? 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
1: Saca la bolsita on Friday.
0: This fool said saca la bolsita Friday, bro. You gotta relax. Hey, you are caller 10, though. 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

next week, along with Big Boy from Outkast. And I got a pair of tickets right now for caller 10 at 818-520-1059. In the meantime, in between time, let's do one of the hottest songs of the year so far. 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

0: I'm going to give away another pair in like 10 minutes, and I'm going to hook y'all up with those. All right? Yeah. Let's get back to the music. Here's a brand new one from Drizzy Drake. This one's called Too Hard for the Radio. DJ Diamond, I'm live in the mix on Power 106.
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a conservative regular girl that still can beat a thoroughest. 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

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Yeah. 40 was such a bang. All of my offs, they dance. Please don't put me to the test. 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
5: I'm not afraid. 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
2: Look at this studious fool.
3: Well, perritas and perritos, researchers have said finally size and length does matter. And I believe it.
4: Really?
3: Because longer days can improve your mood. Researchers have found that increased exposure to daylight can boost serotonin levels, which are linked to improved mood and all well-being. Mm-hmm. That's pretty cool, dog. I mean, obviously, longer days means better, right? And I'm not gonna lie, I kind of felt this because I actually got to be in Sweden when I was shooting some music videos. Mm-hmm. Oh, and over there, and I went during the summer, right?
4: Uh-huh.
3: So throughout the day, we were having a great time and all that. But then, honestly, like, at night, bro, at night, because we couldn't sleep, I could imagine, like, how people felt during the, you know, during the winter. 20-hour nights, 4-hour days, bro. So Sweden has a big, big population and a big suicide situation because of the long days.
4: Yeah. Not a lot of sunlight.
3: Because of the long nights.
1: Because it's dark.
3: So it's 20 hours. So it's 20 hours
4: of darkness.
3: 20 hours of darkness.
1: Okay.
4: 4 hours of sunlight.
3: And 4 hours of sunlight.
4: Dang.
1: That's like Alaska too, no?
3: No, Alaska, they go like 3 months without that.
4: I heard Alaska.
3: And so they have a big depression rate, dog.
4: It's nighttime all the time. Yeah, if the sun never comes up, because that's even an expression. Like that we say, we throw around all the time. Hey, the sun will rise again, or the sun will come up. Imagine it doesn't. Now you're like, well,
1: what?
4: Never mind. Oh, I'm out then.
3: My mom used to say crazy things when I was there. My mom said, el sol se acaba para que se muere. And I was like, what?
1: I mean, she's not lying.
3: I was like, Mom, relax, dude.
4: Yeah, but there's that experience, like, there's light at the end of the tunnel. But what if there's no light?
1: Well, they still
4: what am I supposed
1: sunlight.
4: To do? Stick my head in the tunnel?
3: What about if there's no tunnel?
4: You see?
3: Vamos a morir.
4: Yeah, no, I get it. Yeah, that would be, I would hate that. I mean, I love the sun. I mean, nighttime is necessary, right? Because it's like, all right.
3: Very necessary, Vic.
4: Yeah, but I mean, at the end of the day, I love the summertime. Bro, it's going, like, the sun's going down at like 9 p.m. at this point.
3: That's what I don't like. That's what I don't like.
1: You don't like it?
3: I do it, but I don't because I lose track of time. So I'm still doing things that I'm still doing things at 8:45. And I think it's like, you know, I think it's like 5 p.m. in the afternoon. So I'm over there doing things that are going to take me 2 or 3 hours to finish.
4: Oh,
1: yeah. You can't do that.
3: When in reality, I only have like an hour left before I have to actually go to sleep so I can be here with you guys having a wonderful time in the mornings. You know what I'm saying?
1: Oh, yes.
4: Priorities. But it throws you off.
3: Everything longer is better, guys. Longer sleep, better outcome of energy during your day. Why are you looking at that? Why are you looking at me at that computer?
4: Computer?
1: His name's Danny.
4: He has a name.
3: Oh, okay. Computer Danny. That studio's food. Hey, guys, everything, like I said, size does matter. Get more sleep, drink more water, get more sun, bigger smiles, guys. Right. It's your boy, Concrete Studio's Food. Let's go. Oh, no.

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0: What's up? This is B-Real from Cypress Hill. Where are you from, Messe? Don't you know I'm local?
1: And in local Los Angeles news, two white ladies are arguing over Spanish things. Oh, yay! Wow. Yeah. Jamie Lee Curtis, we all know her from the scary movie.
2: That's what we know her?
3: Halloween.
1: Halloween.
4: Yeah. Freaky Friday.
3: Yeah, Freaky Friday, too.
1: Oh, you know her from Freaky Friday? Mm-hmm. I know for her from Halloween. Her brother was all crazy.
4: Oh, yeah, yeah.
3: Michael.
1: Right. And then I want to say her name right, but she's the girl from Law & Order.
3: Mariska Hargitay.
1: I'm going to get their names wrong because of what they did. All right. Mm-hmm. Anyway, they were doing like a one-on-one interview conversation because they believe they have a really strong Hollywood bond. They're like, they said, quote, "We are like sisters from another mother," all of that good stuff. But they are also fighting like sisters over how to say the name of Los Angeles or Los Angeles or Los Angeles. Listen to their back and forth right here.
5: You explained to me that you were making a doc. You explained to me that you had come back to Los Angeles, that you had gone through the beginning of the storage unit.
6: I'm trying not to laugh because you just said Los Angeles.
5: Okay, we had this argument.
6: And she says Los Angeles.
5: Okay, but what do you call it? Los Feliz.
6: Yes, but we're not talking about Los Feliz.
5: You don't say Las Feliz.
6: You don't say Los Angeles. Unless
5: you say Los Angeles.
6: You don't. And if I had like a jury here, everyone would vote for me. Go ahead.
5: Hey, who
6: this
5: says
6: is so
5: Los
6: annoying.
5: Feliz?
6: But from now on, I'm going to say.
5: Okay, somebody, you probably live there. Do you live there
6: you
5: in Los Feliz?
6: Do you say Los Angeles?
5: So you say Los Angeles.
6: Nobody says that.
5: Okay, well, anyway.
6: Guys, please, God, let's move on.
1: Okay, jury.
7: Wow, that got a little intense.
1: Right?
3: It did.
7: I understand what Jamie Lee Curtis is saying. She's wrong.
1: Yeah, she's trying to match it.
7: And
1: the Los Feliz.
7: It just doesn't go.
1: And then some people say Los Feliz, like, it's different.
7: Los Feliz.
1: Yeah, I just feel like they should have, like, maybe hit up a Mexican.
3: Yeah. The problem is she's pronouncing
1: one in Spanish.
3: Yes, one in English. That's the problem.
1: That's crazy. I have never seen that before.
3: Yeah, no.
7: Los Angeles?
1: And then Angeles. You go Los Angeles, that's one.
3: Yeah.
7: That's really
1: or
7: the
1: Los Angeles.
3: Los Angeles. Yeah, she's saying Los Angeles.
7: That's really the way you
1: pronounce
7: it. I
1: think we should just all call it L.A.
4: L.A.
3: L.A.
7: It's Los Angeles, really.
3: Yeah.
7: That's really how you pronounce it. It's
4: well, yeah, in Spanish. Yeah.
1: It's Los Angeles Azules, if we're really
7: about it. Los Angeles. El Monte.
1: Yeah. Uh-huh. No, let's not start getting into all of
7: Fernando,
1: those. Yeah.
3: Santa Monica.
1: See, that's what, but you're saying it in Spanish, essentially,
4: yeah, you're
1: already right?
4: Saying it in Spanish.
1: These ladies are saying it in English. I'm assuming.
3: They're saying it.
7: But in regular conversation, what are we going to say? Santa Monica?
3: Los Angeles.
1: Yeah.
7: El Monte.
3: Santa Monica.
7: Montebello. Yes, Montebello.
1: I know.
7: Yeah?
3: I pick and choose, and I don't know how or why I pick and choose. I pronounce some things in English, some things in Spanish, like as far as cities.
1: Yeah. The one that gets to me is the San Pedro, because I like how it sounds when you say San Pedro.
3: San Pedro.
1: But it's San Pedro.
3: San Pedro.
1: Yeah. It'd be really bad if we stick into our roots and we stay in woke, staying con los ojos abiertos. Yeah.
3: It's true.
1: Yeah. It all should be Spanish accent.
4: It's
1: just there's not a lot of people that have that accent.
7: Banais.
1: La Cañada.
3: Banais.
7: Banais.
3: Banais.
7: Northridge.
1: La Northridge. Yes.
3: Costa Mesa.
1: All of it. Well, is it? Who's right? Who's wrong?
7: Dustin.
1: Okay, right here.
3: Mariska. Mariska is right.
1: Yeah.
3: Yeah, Los Angeles.
1: But she didn't even say what she said. She just
4: she
1: was saying how Jamie is wrong.
3: Because she was saying, like, oh, you're trying to do it. Like, you're trying to be right.
1: You're at the Mexican restaurant right now calling the waiter amigo.
3: Yes, like, exactly.
1: You
3: were
1: trying to fit in.
4: Amigo.
3: Exactly. Yeah. It's like, she was right. Like, nobody calls it, like, that.
1: I don't know, but I kind of want to now.
3: No.
1: Los Angeles. Jamie Lee, I think she's trying to like be sensitive.
4: Yeah.
1: But just go full Los Angeles. Let's see what you got, Jamie. Listen.
5: We're making a doc. You explained to me that you had come back to Los Angeles, that you had gone through the beginning of the storage unit.
6: I'm trying not to laugh because you just said Los Angeles.
5: Okay, we had this argument. And
6: she says Los Angeles.
5: Okay, but what do you call it? Los Feliz.
6: Yes, but we're not talking about...
1: Even with Los Feliz, she's messing up. Because if you're doing Los Feliz,
3: she's doing it again. She did it twice. Yeah. She's proven herself wrong twice.
1: She loves saying los in Spanish.
4: Yeah, she does.
1: But the other words in like an English twang to it.
3: Yeah.
1: What do you say, Greg?
3: Los Angeles. That's how you say it.
7: It's not Carlos, it's Carlos.
3: Carlos.
1: I love it. All right, give it to you. It's 506.
8: 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It is the way it's been on the morning and a natural thing.
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3: Carlos needs our help. Carlos hit us up and said, "Hey, brown bag, I'm Carlos, and I need some advice because I'm stuck in one of the most awkward situations I've ever been in." He said, "Last week I hosted the Mexico game at my house. We had friends over. Their kids, they were running around. Everybody was eating, drinking, yelling, having a good time. And at one point, I saw our friends of 8 years, their 14-year-old son, Joaquin, coming out of my bedroom. I asked him what he was doing in there, kind of laughing at him, not too concerned because we trusted him, and he said he was looking for a bathroom. All right. I just thought the kid was a little tonto. That's all. The next day, my wife realized $300 in cash was missing from her purse. Oh. We tore the house apart looking for it and couldn't find it anywhere. Then it hit me. The only person we saw coming out of our bedroom was little Joaquin.
4: He's not so little.
3: Right? Mm-hmm. The more we talked about it, the more convinced we became that he took the money. My wife is pissed, brown bag. I guess he wasn't so tonto after all. And she wants to tell the mom off and the whole family off, but our kids are friends. Mm. So here's where we need help. Right after Mexico won, and before we realized the money was missing, I was so excited because El Tri won, and I said, everyone has to come back next Thursday so they can win again. Now I'm supposed to have them over while we think this kid stole from us. I don't want to accuse this little mocoso without proof, but I also don't want someone I don't trust back in my house and feel like I need to watch them like a hawk or else stuff will go missing. Brown bag, do I tell my homie his son stole from me? And has anyone ever had to tell a friend or family member their kid was stealing? Let me know.
5: Damn.
3: It's tough.
4: $300?
3: That's a lot of money.
4: Well, you really think, like, you saw him coming out of the bedroom, and you're going to really believe him that, oh, I was looking for the restroom?
5: Yeah, that happens.
4: Yeah. No, yeah, okay, that happens. I get it. You're, like, at a stranger's house.
5: Yeah.
4: But you open the door, and you're like, oh, this is not the restroom. You close it right away. You don't go in.
3: Well, sometimes there's, like, a master bedroom.
4: Yeah, but you don't go into that one. That's just out of respect.
5: He's a little kid. He doesn't
4: He's
5: care.
4: He's not little.
5: He doesn't care.
4: He's 14.
6: Oh,
4: ya está viejo. He knows.
6: Es un ratero.
4: See, Carlos with me.
5: No, he doesn't care. He's a little kid. He's, gonna
4: he's
5: walk
4: not
5: in.
4: A little kid.
6: A little kid. That's
5: he's 14.
4: This fool already went through puberty. He knows the
3: it
4: right
3: depends.
4: And wrong.
3: There's variations. Like, my son is going to be 13. To me, I still look at him like a little kid.
5: Yeah.
3: You know what I'm saying?
6: Yes.
3: Like, next year, he's probably going to be a little taller, but I don't know. He's not, like, super, like, one of those, like.
6: At 13, did you know when something didn't belong to you?
3: For sure.
6: Okay.
3: Yeah.
4: Exactly.
6: $300?
3: No, I'm not saying that it's okay or he doesn't know any better. I'm saying that you can look at a kid and the guy, Carlos, he didn't think too much of it.
5: Yeah.
3: Like, he didn't want to, like, think right away, oh, he's doing bad. Like, you know what I'm saying? If you've seen an adult in your room, like, hey, homie, what the hell are you doing in my room?
5: Yeah.
3: If you think it's a little kid, you're just like, oh.
4: It's exactly. Not a little kid.
3: Like,
4: it's
3: you know.
4: Years old,
3: but
4: like
3: he
4: teenager.
3: Took that for granted because meanwhile, the little kid's like, hee. He probably smoked cigarettes in his off time, you know?
6: Well, it's because being a kleptomaniac doesn't have an age of beginnings.
3: True. It can start from, you know.
6: I was stealing hot Cheeto bags when I was like six or seven. Oh.
3: When you were
4: what?
6: I wanted to say six and seven at the same time, guys. Relax.
5: That's crazy.
3: So you were stealing hot Cheetos at six?
6: Uh-huh. And the first time I got caught was at El Saltarín right there in front of the church. El Saltarín in San Fernando. And I got caught.
3: Damn.
6: The store was about 200 square feet. That's probably why I got caught.
4: Oh, tiny.
3: I can see you.
6: Yes.
3: Every angle I can see you.
6: Yes.
3: So all I'm saying is that he didn't think too much of it, but he took that for, like,
5: granted.
3: You know what I'm saying? Yeah. It's like, okay. But, yeah, no, this kid, like, stealing $300, he's going to steal again.
6: That's what I'm saying. $300 is not like, oh, I just stumbled upon this up in this room, in this bathroom.
3: No, he
6: you
3: went
6: were
3: in there
6: searching.
3: Looking.
6: And I was buscando.
5: You're not thinking that when you see a kid walk out of your room. You're not thinking, like, hey, like, this kid like is stealing something from
6: but
5: my
6: he's
5: room.
6: Not a kid, though.
4: He's not a kid. He's a freaking teenager.
5: Andrew, you walk into the wrong room all the time. You probably walk around.
4: Okay, I don't go inside people's houses and look at, oh, it's a bedroom. Let me go inside. Let me go into this person looking through her purse and get money.
5: Angie,
4: that's literally what this fool did.
5: You go to my house, you're not gonna know where the restroom's at, right?
4: Yeah, and I'm gonna open the door, close it. Oh, it's not the restroom. I'm not gonna be going inside and
6: how about you just ask?
5: That's a little kid. A little kid's not an
4: ass. He's not little.
5: Yes, he's 14. That is a child. That is a child.
4: That's a teen.
5: By 2 years old.
4: That's a teen.
5: You're not thinking about like
4: right and wrong.
3: It depends what kind of 14-year-old. That's what I'm saying. It's like, again,
6: what's your upbringing?
3: That's what I'm saying. If the kid is wearing a Sali, what the hell were you doing in my room?
6: If you're wearing a Sali, andas mal. Andas en malos pasos. Like,
3: what the hell are you doing in my room?
6: For real.
3: Get the hell out of there.
6: Nah, if you're wearing a Sali, if you're wearing a Chapo Guzman on your shirt,
3: exactly.
6: Let me tell you, buddy, you're going down the wrong path.
3: That's what I'm saying. But if the kid is 14 wearing a Pokemon shirt, you're like, oh, he's lost.
5: Yeah.
3: You know what I'm saying?
6: Yeah. Like, pobrecito.
3: Yeah, exactly. Oh, a little tonto. You know?
6: Véngase para acá, mi tontito.
3: Yeah, that was my point.
6: Mijo, the party's out there.
3: Yeah.
6: La fiesta está allá.
3: You're lost. You're looking for the nachos. That's over there.
6: Like, that's what my mom used to be like, no se meta. When there's people at the house, don't be in the rooms. La fiesta está afuera.
3: True.
6: ¿Qué andan haciendo?
3: Because you don't want people in your house like that all up in
5: there. Yeah, but a little kid's looking for the restroom, he's like, that's fine.
3: What shirt is he
6: that's
3: wearing?
6: That's not a child.
3: We got to profile him.
5: It's anybody. If a kid, an adult, anybody's like, oh, I'm just looking for the restroom, you're going to be like, you're not thinking
4: okay,
5: in my house.
4: Greg, so have you been to stranger's house and you're looking for the restroom? Should you go inside people's rooms?
5: Yes,
4: bedrooms? You go through their purses and get cash?
5: No, we're talking about the whole restroom situation here. Dude. I've walked into people's houses and I'm like, this is the bedroom. Is there a restroom in here? I'm going to use the restroom.
4: Why are you going to use that personal
3: restroom? No, I get it. Yeah. But I mean, I think the main thing is like now they have to tell the homie that his son is stealing.
4: They think they pretty much know,
3: but they don't know for sure because they don't have proof. They don't have a ring camera or nothing like that.
4: A big coincidence.
3: Exactly. Mm-hmm. And then now they're like, okay, damn, like they're supposed to come over. What are we going to do?
6: That is an awkward conversation.
4: It is.
3: Yeah.
5: Set him up.
6: Set him up again.
3: Oh, a sting operation?
6: Damn, Chris Hansen styles?
3: what are you going to do with that?
6: Take a seat right there.
3: Take a seat.
6: Take a seat right there. Buddy, take a seat right there. You just put $100 on a string for it, just like.
4: You're dumb.
3: Oh, man.
5: That's how Carlos said?
3: But yeah, no, it's, like I said, it's such an awkward thing. I don't even know where I would start. Like,
5: yes.
3: You know, I don't know. I feel like I either just straight out say it, like, your kid's a thief.
5: Hey.
4: Damn, no.
6: Well, you know what? I would tell my homie, has your child made any questionable purchases in the last 24 hours?
3: Does he have a new
6: Did he just get a new Asali sweatsuit?
4: Oh, my God.
3: That's around the price that they cost, tops and bottoms, you know? So that's a suspicious number.
5: It's like, Vic, I come up to you. Hey, I think Little Vic stole $300 off of me.
3: Was it in Pokemon cards or was
5: no actual cash? $300. Mm. I know, and I saw him.
6: I wouldn't believe it from.
3: I wouldn't really believe it from Little Vic.
5: Wow.
3: I would say you're a liar, Greg.
5: He has a new Oculus.
3: Watch your damn mouth. Yeah, and then we would have to throw down or something. But like, but because it's very sensitive.
4: It is.
3: It's like, damn, you're telling me my son stole.
6: Is it klepto?
3: When the whole time it was Jose. You know what I'm saying?
5: Jose tried to gamble.
3: It was Jose down bad with the bookie.
6: No, Jose's like, Little Vic, go into that room. I left $300 in there.
3: So it was Little Vic technically.
5: Yeah, it was a setup.
6: Yeah, he set him up. Set him up.
3: All right, what should Carlos do? Should he tell the homie his son stole from him? Mm-hmm. And has anyone ever had to have this conversation with a your family member or a friend? More brown bag on the way.
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1: 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I mean, phone line? We got you for the homie helpline.
3: Carlos needs our help.
4: Carlos.
3: Carlos, homie's kid, little Joaquin. He stole $300 from Carlos' room. He said he was looking for the bathroom, supposedly. He's 14 years old. Oh, I don't know. My bad. I was looking for the bathroom. No, he was lying. Joaquin was walking out of there with $300,
4: right? We're assuming.
3: They don't know. They're on ring camera, but they know. At the same time, they know. The wife is pissed, wants to confront the whole family, all this stuff, and they're supposed to come over for the next Mexico game this week, and now he doesn't know what to do. He wants to tell his homie, or he wants to know how to tell his homie that his son stole from them, and he wanted to know your guys' stories, like how did you guys do it? So we're going to go to Andrew in Alhambra on line 6.
5: Hey, what's going on, guys?
3: What's up, Andrew? So how would you help Carlos here who got money stolen from him from his homie son?
6: CeeLo?
5: I would just confront him straight up, confront everybody, actually. And then, because that's what happened to us. We had money stolen from us, and we just showed him how big of a serious situation it was, because not only did we have money missing, but we had guns around the house, so it became a bigger issue.
4: That's scary, yeah.
3: Damn. How did that go? Like, did the kid, like, he snuck into the room, no one was looking, or how did that work?
5: Yeah, it was one of those where he just went around the whole house. I mean, he was 8 years old, not like 14.
4: Oh, he was 8 years
5: old? Like, yeah, it was a little 8-year-old kid.
3: Bruh.
5: And he was just going around, and he somehow found most of our stashes, not all our stashes, but once we brought it to awareness to everybody, it was one of those where it's like, yeah, he realized it was a big deal. So once we told him and everything about the money and the guns and everything, he kind of fessed up and was like, hey, you know what? It was me. I'm sorry. I don't want to get in trouble. So I feel like he should just tell everybody straight out, like, hey, this is what happened. I'm missing money. What do we do from here?
3: Wow.
4: So you would wait until, like, the next game and be like, hey, everyone, just so you know.
3: Now that you're here. No Mexico game.
4: But wouldn't it get awkward?
5: It was awkward, but it had to be proven. I mean, because $800 nowadays.
4: Yeah, but I'm thinking, like, right now, like, this one at least, it's, like, going to be in the middle of the game. You're going to ruin the vibes.
3: True.
5: I mean, there's going to be other games, but still, $300, that's gas money, that's two Dodger tickets right there.
3: Two Dodger tickets?
4: Oh, yeah.
7: That's some money, dude.
4: It is. Yeah, $300. Yeah.
5: I mean, I know it's going to, it might hurt the friendship, the value, everybody, but, I mean, that's the devil. You want the kid to grow up stealing the whole time, or what?
3: Heck no. All right, thanks, Andrew. All right, we're going to go to V in Anaheim on line 9.
8: Hi, Rhonda. Good morning.
3: What's up, V? We're trying to help Carlos. Carlos, homie's son, Joaquin, stole $300 from his room, and now he wants to know, how does he tell him? They're supposed to come over this week to watch the Mexico game, mm-hmm. but he doesn't know what to do, what to say. What do you say?
8: Okay, so I had that happen to me. It was actually my niece.
3: Your niece's
8: daughter. Yes.
3: Wow.
8: And so I realized that some money, she would come over a lot because obviously she's my brother's daughter.
3: Mm-hmm.
8: So I started noticing like little cash here and there. I have a side business, so I just only take cash. And so I was putting it away, saving it up, you know, for just anything. And slowly I started seeing it go missing, and I thought, oh, maybe I'm overspending and not realizing it, until finally $500 went down to $20, and I was just like, okay, I would remember a $400 purchase, you know? So then I couldn't put two and two together, because there's one close friend of mine that comes over a lot at the same time my niece does, so I didn't have actual proof, and it's an awkward conversation to have with the brothers, so I got a safe. And I got it. Before I could install it, I went to work. She came over for the weekend. I decided, I don't know, something told me, let me leave work early. Let's go have some dinner. And I left work early. I didn't tell her. And I literally flat out caught her trying to break into my safe with a knife.
4: Oh, wow.
3: Oh my God.
4: Her in the act.
7: How old is your niece?
8: She was 13.
7: Fight her.
3: 13.
7: Fire her immediately.
3: Wow.
4: What did she say when you caught her?
3: She was looking for the bathroom.
4: I slipped.
8: No, so the.
0: I thought this was the microwave.
3: I was trying to break into the microwave.
8: I wanted a hot pocket.
4: I opened the door,
8: and she was just on my bed, literally with a knife, trying to pick at the. I'm guessing where you put the key. I don't even know.
3: Yeah.
8: And then she tried to hide it under the blanket.
4: Oh, my God.
8: And this is a pretty, like, hefty, heavy safe, you know?
3: Yeah.
8: And so I literally was just like, okay. And then I just walked out, and I called my brother, and I was just like, listen, I don't know how to say this, but I just caught her red-handed. I had a feeling, but now I know for sure. And then, yeah, it just...
0: You're lucky she didn't go into victim mode, you know?
4: Yeah, like her crying or
8: something. Me voy a matar. She did call her mom and crying, saying to come pick her up because she was scared.
4: Oh, what?
3: Wasn't scared when she was stealing.
0: So, victim.
3: But it was a little easier for you because you actually caught her red-handed. Like, they didn't catch little Joaquin red-handed, unfortunately.
8: Yeah, so I guess my advice is if you don't want to have that awkward conversation because you really don't have the proof, either get a safe and actually install it or lock the door where your room is.
3: Yeah. Ah,
4: okay. Oh, you're right.
3: All these ones.
8: Yeah. They can't really say, why is your door locked? Well, it's my room. What do you mean, you know?
4: Yeah, true.
3: That's crazy. So, apparently, there's a lot of thieves around. This is like a pretty common story.
2: Yeah. Enjoy the party and then ask, right?
3: Enjoy the party. Nah, I'm not. Yeah. I don't think I could let him back in the crib.
0: Somebody stole my coquita from the fridge here, and I want to know.
2: Oh, Mona.
3: What?
0: Somebody stole my little mini coquita that I had left here last week, and it's gone, dog.
2: Bro, you leave something in that fridge, and it's gone in an hour. Come on now.
0: It's only us here, dog.
2: That's what I'm saying.
3: This early. Yeah.
0: But it's only us here. So who is it?
3: I mean...
4: Well, somebody.
3: I was looking for the bathroom.
0: Yeah. You're looking for the bathroom in the fridge?
1: Yeah. 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

0: 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Stop this, man. I don't know what I'm thinking about.
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3: For thousands of years, people have wondered why the chicken crossed the road and didn't fly over it.
4: I never even thought about
3: You've
4: that.
3: You've never thought about that?
4: No, not about the flying. I forgot the flying.
3: Oh, my God. Well, it's because, honestly, chickens can't fly, dog.
5: I know.
4: They chicken, can.
3: Chickens kind of flap.
5: They jump.
3: And they jump, but they flap, but they don't really have the wings
4: heavy,
3: to
4: huh?
3: be able to go, you know?
5: They're just for show, huh?
3: But actually, yeah, they're just for show. And I actually have the exact amount of time that they can be in the air.
4: For real?
3: You guys want to guess real quick?
4: 30 seconds. Mm.
5: That's long. It's like, I would say like 2.7
3: seconds. Yeah, 2.7 seconds.
5: 5 seconds.
3: 5 seconds. The actual time a chicken or a rooster can be in the air is 10 to 15 seconds, guys.
4: No way. Oh.
3: Yes. Yes. This is how long birds can actually be in the air. Some of them stay there for days, weeks, months, all right? The eagle can be up there for 2 to 4 hours without landing.
5: All right.
6: Damn. The eagle.
3: Crows can be up there for 6 hours without landing.
5: All right. Damn. That's a long time.
3: Yeah. Ducks can be up there for 10 to 15. 10 to 15 hours, dog.
4: I believe
3: ducks.
5: A duck? Really?
3: You never gone duck hunting? You never played Mario Brothers?
5: Yeah, I played the game.
3: Yeah, they fly, dog. Yeah.
4: They migrate.
5: But
4: that
5: makes sense. They also chill in the water for a while. They could do whatever they want.
3: Ducks can fly for 10 to 15 hours. Who would have thought? Bartel Godwits.
4: I don't know what those are.
3: Look it up. They're beautiful. 11 days without touching the ground.
5: What?
3: 11 days without touching the ground.
5: So when you say that, that means like not even like...
3: They don't land.
5: Like on a tree.
3: They don't land.
5: Like a telephone pole.
3: They do not land.
5: Just,
3: 11 days in the air.
5: What's the
4: That's
5: point?
4: Crazy. How do they sleep?
3: These are called swifts. Up to 10 months in the air. They're beautiful birds.
5: These are birds you've never seen in California.
4: Yeah.
5: Wow.
3: Because they're in the sky, dude. Hello. Come on, man. Think about it.
5: So that's cool. So that means they could fly to like Australia if they wanted to.
3: Frigate birds.
5: Let's go.
4: Say it again.
5: Let's go.
4: Again.
5: He did it.
3: Frigate birds. 2 months in the air without actually ever landing, dog.
4: Wow.
3: And albatross.
5: That's an eagle.
3: 2 months or years.
5: No way.
3: Months or years.
4: Where
3: months
4: are you getting
3: or years.
4: This info from?
3: From the interwebs, dog. And me on the sick one, 4 days. I don't come down. I stay high as hell, dog. Stay studious, fool.
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4: Cheesemation with Angie.
5: Okay, you guys, consider this your warning, because there is an Asian.
6: No, that's right.
5: No, she's Mexico today. Angie.
6: You're right. There's an Asian invasion.
5: Next week. No.
6: She's right, though.
5: No.
6: There's an Asian invasion.
5: No. That's not what you're saying.
6: Absolutely.
5: We're going to get it.
7: Where is the Asian invasion?
6: It's happening all over the place. They're taking over.
8: Taking over what?
5: Over
6: everything.
5: What? No, listen.
6: Everything.
5: Okay.
6: They're making Mexico they're selling us Mexico jerseys. What the hell is going on?
5: Quality. It's really great quality.
7: No, it's but not. Listen. It just comes fast, Angie.
5: That too. No, but there's going to be an alien invasion happening next week at the World Cup. Those kind of aliens, okay?
6: Oh. Asian ones.
5: No. No.
7: This is really serious, you guys. Everybody, I know we're a jokey show. This is very serious.
6: We are not. I'm not joking about these Asians taking over.
7: Let's move to this. Let's move to this story.
5: Yes.
7: That's a whole nother combo. This is a crazy story, Angie. Is it a Brazilian
5: woman?
7: Yeah,
5: there's this very well-known Brazilian woman from Brazil. Obviously. Right.
8: Oh, wow.
5: A very well-known psychic from Brazil, right? She was saying that, oh my God, you guys, she did a whole video on Instagram, and she's crying, warning everyone in Portugal.
9: Algo muito ruim está para acontecer nesse jogo, nesse campo de futebol em Miami, nos Estados Unidos.
5: Wow.
6: And she's saying that.
7: So hold on. Let Angie go.
5: I know Portuguese, okay?
7: Mm-hmm.
6: Me too.
5: So she pretty much was saying,
7: oh my God, Angie, your necklace just fell out of nowhere.
6: Bought it from an Asian.
7: No, be serious. Be serious. This lady is saying that next week during the Brazil game, right?
5: Yes. During the Brazil game versus Scotland, out over there in Miami, June 24th, the aliens are going to come and abduct players.
6: You know what they're pulling up in? Kias and Hondas.
7: This is serious.
5: This is for real, you guys. No, she's saying, like, I had a dream. Like, this is the second time I'm having this dream. And in the video, she's crying. She's telling everyone, I know, please take me seriously. Like, the aliens are going to come and they're going to start, like, abducting some of the players, including Neymar. Like, she started naming some of the players.
8: They're going to abduct us players?
6: Mm-hmm. Oh, my God.
5: What?
7: I don't get that.
5: He's a player. But he has a girlfriend.
6: Yeah. Oh my God!
7: Stop letting him talk so much. I would have rather the Asian jokes than whatever you were doing.
5: The players.
7: That's all right. Okay. If it happens, we're all going to be sorry.
6: Yeah.
7: The alien invasion is supposed to come next week during the Brazil Scotland game in Miami, bro.
5: In Miami,
7: Neymar is going to get took. She said that she had premonitions or like a vision of like a lot of just suffering happening on the field.
6: Their spaceships are going to say Toyota. They're going to get here on a quart attack of gas.
5: Watch it happen next week and you're not going to be laughing.
8: Are you saying the aliens are Asian?
6: Yeah, bro. They're pulling up in Kias and Hondas, man.
8: They're abducting Brazilians?
6: Yeah. They're taking them
5: That's
6: back.
5: What Vo is saying. The Brazilian...
7: In Miami.
6: Shit, well,
7: so all the girls with BBLs, watch out.
8: Oh, no.
7: Coming out.
6: Neymar.
5: That's it for Cheesemation, brought to you guys by your Toyota dealers. I'm Angie from Brownback Mornings on Power 106.

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1: If you need a homie or need some help,
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1: We need a line. I mean, phone line. We got you for the homie helpline.
3: Henry needs our help.
4: Henry
3: hit us up and said, "What's up, brown bag? My name is Henry. I'm 24 and I'm stuck in a situation I'm freaked out about. I really messed up big time, you guys."
4: What?
3: All right, he said, "About 6 months ago, I was staying with my uncle, my mom's brother, and his wife. She's 42. Temporarily, while I was trying to get myself together, get back on my feet, and find my own place, I had just lost my job because my girl broke up with me and kicked me out of her place, and I couldn't go back to my mom's because we left off on bad terms when I left her house. So my tío offered to let me stay there because he had an extra room.
4: Oh, that's nice.
3: One day, my tío went to work and his wife stayed home. I was still applying for jobs, so I was home. I was in the living room watching some Netflix, and she came out of her room, still wearing her pajamas, looking so damn fine. She came over and sat next to me to watch the movie. After a sex scene in the movie, she looked at me with a cara de caliente.
4: Oh my gosh.
3: I looked back at her. We kissed. I took off her pajama top, and we started going at it like wild animals.
4: Ew, you guys are making it so gross.
5: Concrete it.
4: I don't want to hear it anymore.
6: Let me shut up.
4: This is so nasty.
3: It felt so wrong.
4: Oh, my God.
3: But so good at the same time. The fact we shouldn't be doing

0: made it 1,000 times more intense. Once it started, it just kept going. I thought I had it under control, but all I could think about was the next time my tío would go to work and she stayed home so we could go back to that couch and do our thing.
1: Does she not work or what?
2: What does it matter? What does it matter? Who cares?
0: Well, she works all right. But over time, it turned into something deeper. I developed real feelings for her. I ended up falling in love with my uncle's wife.
1: With his tía.
0: Not his tía. Not his tía.
2: That's not his tía.
3: If it's his uncle's wife, it's his tía.
0: Even after I got a job and moved out, we kept seeing each other whenever we found time.
2: Oh my god.
1: Ew.
4: Are you okay?
1: I don't feel so uncomfortable. I'm sitting next to him.
0: Last week.
2: What am I doing? That's not even me. Stop doing all those sound effects.
0: Last week, she dropped a bomb on me. She said we have to end everything because she's pregnant. But the problem is, she doesn't know if the baby is mine or my uncle's. It's going to be their first kid or mine.
1: Oh, wow.
0: And ever since she told me that, I've been spiraling. The guilt is eating me up. I can't sleep. I can't think straight. And I can't focus at work. I can't help but think the baby is mine and my tío is about to raise it like his own. Plus, I'm going to miss her. She told me to stay quiet. She'll never say a word. She's saying if this comes out, it's going to destroy her marriage, blow up my family, and burn everything to the ground. Brown bag. Do I stay quiet, or should I come clean to my uncle about me sleeping with his wife?
1: Okay, I get why he keeps saying like his my tío's wife, so he doesn't feel he can feel less
3: disconnecting
1: guilty.
3: Her,
1: yeah,
3: mentally.
2: For sure.
3: Yeah.
2: Out of control.
3: So that it makes him feel better. Mm-hmm. About
1: sucio, Henry.
0: For sure.
3: Mm-hmm. All right, what advice do you fools have for him?
0: Cotton, are you okay?
1: making all these wild faces.
0: Yeah. So Khan has the cara de caliente right now.
1: Give it to Vic.
4: What is wrong with you?
2: I want to know what movie they were watching that started all this.
1: Blame the movie?
0: Interstellar? I don't it's know.
4: Interstellar is crazy.
3: Is there a scene in Interstellar?
0: No.
4: 50 Shades of Grey?
0: 50 Shades of...
3: Yeah. In Spanish? Okay, help it, fools! This is I'm serious? All these fools are making weird faces.
1: They are.
3: And they're extra warm, and it's weird.
0: It is getting hot in here, isn't it?
4: Yeah, it is, actually. Yeah.
1: It is. Vic is sweating.
3: Go, what would you guys tell him? He's your homie. He came up to you.
1: And
3: he
1: said
2: tío, quebré su piñata. Y me salió premio. You know?
3: What is he asking?
2: Le di un palazo a la piñata.
0: He's asking if he should come clean or just stay quiet, basically. If he should tell his uncle or just stay quiet.
4: That might be
3: You're not going to tell your uncle. You're not going to do it.
4: But that might be his kid, though.
3: Yeah, I know.
0: He has to save her from that woman.
1: Victor.
3: Okay. So,
2: I'm telling my uncle.
4: Would you do it before or after the kid's born? Like, get a test first. You get me?
1: You're right. Because like, what if that baby's not even yours?
2: Yeah. I'll tell him today during the Mexico game.
0: During the Mexico game?
2: I'll tell him today. Dio, guess what? Go!
3: No.
2: Tengo un hijo con su esposa.
1: Sneaking in like that?
2: No me dijiste, sí le dije, tío. You didn't hear me?
3: From our past experience on the homie helpline, no one says anything, and they let that kid grow up and be like, yeah, I just found out my freaking second cousin is my dad.
1: Oh, yeah,
2: my cousin. This is the good thing is that is his uncle, so if the kid looks like him.
3: His cousin.
2: But still.
3: Oh, the baby would be
0: his cousin brother.
4: His cousin, yeah.
0: Cousin brother.
3: Because that's your tío's child, so that's your cousin.
1: It's a little confusing now, huh?
2: No, what I'm saying is if the kid, if he doesn't want to say nothing, that's fine, because if the kid looks like him, like with his family.
3: Looks like the family.
1: It stays within the family.
0: That is an advantage.
2: That's a big advantage.
1: But he does.
2: Home court advantage. Home field advantage right there.
4: You look like your cousins? Like your cousins look alike?
2: Me and my cousin Marquitos, yeah, we look alike. Me and my uncle Marcos, we look alike. Me and my tío friend, we look alike, yeah. Yeah, people sounded like my cousin Peps.
3: There's this crazy thing about like genes and DNA, bro. It's just kind of like passes through.
4: I look like any of my cousins. Really? That's what I'm saying. Yeah, I don't look like
2: Maybe you gotta have a talk. Maybe you gotta have a talk, buddy.
3: Okay, should he say something to his uncle about being in love with his tía? Or should he keep it quiet? Inspire 106, LA's number one for hip-hop. Buenos días.

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1: We need a line? I mean phone line? We got you for the homie helpline.
3: Henry needs our help.
4: Henry.
3: Henry hit us up because
5: Why?
3: He slept with his uncle's wife.
6: No!
5: He's in love with his tia. She makes the tortillas.
6: A la tia se la rima, that's crazy.
3: Yes, yes. So he was up. He said he's 24. He ended up staying in his uncle's spare bedroom. You know, while he was figuring things out, he was like trying to get back on his feet and stuff like that. One day, his uncle's wife didn't go to work. His tio did. They found themselves on the couch, Netflix and chilling.
6: Easy. Slow down.
3: Slow down. You want me to slow down?
4: Grab the
6: slow down.
4: Pause.
3: They
4: hold
3: were,
4: on.
3: Slow she down, was baby. Wearing her pajamas.
6: Oh, God.
3: So damn fine.
6: Oh, man.
3: She came over, sat down on the couch next to him.
5: Uh-huh.
3: After a sex scene in the movie.
6: Oh, my God.
3: She looked at him. He looked back at her. They did the smishy smash.
5: The smishy smash.
3: Started making tortillas.
5: Tortillas.
3: They started tortillazos. and so he moved out. And basically, they still kept seeing each other when they could. But then last week, she dropped a bomb on him saying, you know what? I'm pregnant. We have to stop seeing each other. I'm not sure if the baby is yours or your tio's. And now the guilt has been eating him alive. All right? He can't sleep, can't think, can't focus.
5: So anywhere. Now the guilt?
7: Yeah. All of a sudden.
3: Now
4: he was doing it.
6: Yeah. When he was getting ate alive, también, he wasn't feeling
3: no,
6: guilty.
3: No, he wasn't even thinking about it.
5: Mm-mm. Now that she's breaking it off?
3: Yeah.
5: Now, hey, should I tell my tio?
4: Yeah. Hey, yo.
3: So now he wants to know, should he stay quiet or should he come clean to his
5: tio? He's going to stay quiet.
4: You think so?
5: Yeah.
4: It's going to eat him alive, though. It's going to eat him alive.
3: No, the so guilt. Guilty. The guilt can eat you alive. You know, I wouldn't know anything about it, but I heard. You know what I'm saying?
5: Yeah, but guilt wasn't eating him alive for the time
4: he was
5: they
4: doing
5: were doing
4: yeah,
5: it.
4: Yeah, but he can't have it anymore.
3: Well, because the gravy train
5: so
3: stopped.
5: So it's not guilt, it's revenge.
6: The gravy train.
5: It's not guilt, it's revenge. It's feeling left out. It's feeling like I can't have that anymore. That's not guilt. That's being vindictive.
3: He did say he misses her now.
5: Yeah, but that's not from guilt.
6: And then right now with Billie Jean playing everywhere, imagine how he feels.
5: Yes.
4: That's my
5: Billie Jean.
6: I slept with my tia.
4: The child not my son.
3: The kid is my son.
6: Oh my god.
5: My I like my remix better when I'm in love with my tia.
3: Ooh.
6: I like that one too.
3: I like that one too.
6: That one's too.
3: My cousin is my son.
6: Oh, banger.
5: He talked a lot when you were gone.
6: That was good.
5: Confidence.
6: That was good.
5: Cat and Pomona, when was the S?
8: I think if nobody knows or suspects, to not say nothing. Because my sister slept with my Cooney's uncle and had a baby.
5: What?
8: But they suspected the whole, they always, the aunt, tia always suspected that she was with tio.
5: That's what we call him.
3: Hold on, yeah, I'm trying to do it. Okay.
5: Your cuñada's uncle. So your cuñada is your sister-in-law?
8: No, my cuñado. My sister slept with my cuni. I call him cuni. Uncle. Oh. We call him tio.
5: Okay, hold on, No. We're doing a graph. Yeah. So is it your cuñado and also your tio, or is it your cuñado's tio?
8: My cuñado's tio.
5: Your cuñado's tio. And your cuñado is your brother-in-law.
8: Yes.
5: Okay. So your brother-in-law's uncle.
8: Yeah, my sister slept with him.
5: Okay.
6: That's not family.
3: Well, he's around.
4: But he's not family.
6: That's not family.
8: No. Well, they're not blood related.
5: Right.
8: But,
5: they're still family. Yeah.
6: Todavía
5: es ese escándalo.
8: That was tio, fool.
5: Yeah. That was tio.
3: Especially if they referred to him as tio.
5: Why did everybody suspect?
8: Because tio would go when Cooney would leave to work and go fix something, always having to go fix. I don't know. Tia suspected, and it was a big old escándalo that they had to move out.
5: Hold on. Is this your cuñado because that's your sister's man?
8: Yes.
5: So she slept with her man's uncle.
3: Oh!
8: Yes.
5: So that's the cuñado of Kat.
8: I did do the graph right.
5: Yeah.
8: And got pregnant. And I told her, I go, is that Cooney's baby? So how could you ask me that? How dare you even say that? But we all knew it was still, when the baby was born, Cooney got a DNA. It wasn't his. It was still. And you know what she said?
5: She said,
8: well, at least he's still a Perez.
6: I'm parchando las llantas a la señora. That boy was fixing a lot of things.
5: At least she's still a Perez.
8: Amanda. Two kids. Cooney took his two kids and left her with her f***ing little kid.
5: Hey. When they left, like, I guess when they left, like, your sister was in the house and then your cuñado's dad, tío, was in the house, they would sleep together? They would mess around?
8: Yeah.
5: Okay.
8: Mm-hmm. Oh.
5: And did he leave the family for your sister?
8: No, he left his family for my sister, but then my sister didn't want him when she was able to get him. Because he was old.
0: Oh.
8: And Theo was old. Theo was like in his 60s. He was an older man, like in his 60s.
6: Your sister was a dog.
8: He passed away, you know, Dios, you know. He passed away already.
5: No, Dios. No, fue Dios. No, le dio Dios.
8: This happened a while back. But the son is like 7 or 8 now.
5: And what happened? Like, did she, you know how the Theo passed away? His wife, is she still like in the picture with you guys, or did she?
8: No, I don't even talk to my sister anymore, so I don't know. I just remember when all that happened.
6: This,
8: yeah.
5: What's her name?
6: So this broke up the family?
8: Yeah, it broke up the family.
5: Mm-hmm. So that's why she's saying to Henry not to say anything.
6: Your sister.
8: Yeah.
5: We're gonna blame the sister.
6: Your sister.
5: Ahí andaba el señor mañoso. 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
6: Ella, él es mañoso.
5: Mi sobrino no sabe cómo tratarte, mija.
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5: 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Ponte mi pony.
8: Tía suspected because he'd go to fix the toilet or something y llegaba salía todo feliz.
5: 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Pues, it's fixed.
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4: 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I'm Letty from Brown Bag Mornings. And look, summer officially starts tomorrow, June 21st. Also Father's Day, so it's going to be a heater. And that's what we're doing later on in the show. We are hitting you up with the greatest of all time summer anthems. Yep, right now, let's run through the greatest songs of this week on Power 106. Here's one that's so hot. Young Miami performed it at the Knicks Celebration Parade. It's Spend That, and it's number 6 on our GOAT list for this week. Come on.
15: Number 6.
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0: Number four, greatest song of this week is Drake, Too Hard for the Radio. What's up? I'm Letty, and this is the GOAT list. Now, later in the show, we are running through the greatest summer anthems of all time. It's going to be so fun. The songs that you love putting on once the sun starts setting later, and the summer nights are warmer. Oh, yeah, that's on the way. Right now, though, let's get into song number three, greatest of this week, and it's one that's causing a hella debate online. Is it real? Is it AI? I don't know, but I do know it's song number three inside the GOAT list. It's Phoenix Flexin and his track, Rubbers.
1: Number three.

Number two, greatest song of this week, that's Don Toliver, E85. What's up? I'm Letty from Brown Bag Mornings. And let's get into song number one, greatest of this week. But before that, you've got to stick around, because on the way, we are running through the greatest summer anthems of all time to light up Power 106, okay? That's coming up. And right now, here's song number one, greatest of this week. It's Drake with Janice, STFU. Number

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6: 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I'm Letty, and it's the GOAT list. Now check this out. We're going to have a blast because summer starts tomorrow, officially. I know it's been started, but officially June 21st, start of the summer season, and start of the summer anthems. We're hitting you with the greatest summer anthems of all time, and Power 106 cannot make a list without adding this one that dropped in 2005 when one homie from San Diego said, you know what, these summer nights, they really hit out here on the Pacific, to be specific. It's Summer Nights, Greatest of All Time, Summer Anthems Edition, all right? Let's get to it, Power 106.

It's not summer if you're not popping nothing. What's up? It's Letty from Brown Bag Mornings, greatest summer anthems of all time. Now let's get to one that always made me wish I was from Long Beach. Now what Dove Shack did with this song when it dropped in 1995 keeps it classic to this day. We're singing along. We're

We running through summer anthems on Power 106 is the goal list. That was Pitbull right there with... I don't know that I can say the name, but it's the name of the song. You know what I'm talking about. And that leads us right to our next summer anthem that as soon as you hear the beat, you feel summertime in your bones and for sure in your back, ladies. We're going to get to that. But first, make sure you tap in with me every Saturday after Brown Bag Mornings. We're doing this. We're running through the greatest tracks on Power 106 of the week. Then we throw it back to run through the greatest songs of all time. All right. So come back next Saturday, 10 a.m. after Brown Bag Mornings for the GOAT list. All right, now let's get to it. I'm telling you, as soon as you hear the beat, your body's gonna know what to do. It's primitive that way. It's Back That Thing Up by Juvenile, and it's a summer anthem right here on Power 106.

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It must be a Gemini moon, cause we about to go half. 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

0: Randy from Chino, what's going on?
1: I'm right here at the pad, man. I just got out of the hospital, so they're trying to get better and stuff.
0: Oh, my God. I'm sorry to hear that. I was wrong.
1: I had some brain surgery, actually. I'm doing all right. I'm doing better, actually. I'm walking again, and everything's going good, so I can't complain.
0: I like that, and I'm sure it made you reconsider things and look at life differently.
1: No, it has. It really has. It's changed me for the better. It's made me reconsider things and rethink things from over. And So, yeah, it's really changed my life. So for a minute, I just barely got through to you, but I appreciate you. Thank you for answering. Thank you for always being cool.
0: Always, Randy. We here for you.
1: Thank you.

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If you're trying to be there, go ahead and text HOV to 818-520-1059 for your chance to win.

0: First, we hit the east side of LA, Boyle Heights. To me, it's the same thing. So past the kite. Yes, it is, dog. The weather doesn't change. Now we
1: So the weather's the same in Boyle Heights and East LA.
0: Absolutely, yeah. Dog.
1: Is San Fernando and Pacoima the same thing?
0: Oh, you better watch it out.
1: Exactly.
0: Yuck.
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0: What's going on, Faye? Where are you calling me from?
1: Well, greetings to Orange County from the beach, the beautiful beach. I want to give a shout out to my daddy, my special daddy. He looks just like Christian Yelich. Got the Range Rover.
0: Okay, pulling up.
1: Yeah, he's pulling up. I'm waiting for him. He knows I'm ready. Hello,
0: oh.
1: The radio. Hello.
0: Okay, she sound ready.
1: Thank you, Jimena. All the things to my girl Jimena right now.

0: Jimena.
1: You ever get FOMO? You ever get in your feelings because you're not experiencing something, attending an event, going to a party, or being somewhere you wish you were? Well, this is your reminder. If it's not your calling to be there, don't force yourself into places that aren't meant for you, because everything that's aligned for you will find you. It's your own girl, Jimena. See you tomorrow, same place, same time, right here on Power 106 LA's number one for hip hop.
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1: Drink.
0: Stand up.
1: Drink.
0: Pass out.
1: Drink.
0: Wake up.
1: Drink.
2: Yesterday, someone confused me for Maluma. That's crazy.
3: Wow.
2: Why are you laughing, Angie?
3: That's crazy.
2: You weren't there.
4: So now you're
2: like, I was like, yeah, it's not even about that, fool. It's the aura.
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1: 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What you got popping for the weekend?
0: Just spending time with my kids and my mom.
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0: Hey, Carmen, you're slurring your words a little. 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
0: All right, so what type of energy you on? 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
1: Modelo.
0: Oh, she said it's Modelo time.
1: Modelo time.

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And then right after this song, I got a brand new summer anthem from Young Miami. The song is called Spend That. You're gonna love it. 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Out-

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6: 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A layoff, an I do, a newborn. And when it does, you call those who matter most. Then you reach out to someone who can help you with things like health coverage for life's biggest moments. We're here for that. We won't judge. We won't make it harder. Get in touch within 60 days and we'll help you make sense of it all. When life calls, call us next. Covered California, for the love of Californians.

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